0: 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Denver Boulder. He's in our city. He's on your stage. 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

are you doing on your Garth Brooks Labor Day weekend? Three shows we've gone through. Oh, sorry. Four shows that we've gone through. One show to go, starting up in less than an hour and a half. Cannot wait. We're rocking it all the way. 98.5 KYGO.

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Red Rocks, the best venue in the entire world, is planning a $35 million facelift. It's going to be huge. 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

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September 25th. Would you support that here in Colorado being Dolly Parton Day? Get it? September 25th is 9/25. Dolly Parton Day. California already passed a bill making it that. How many other states are going to follow suit?

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1: Sean Patrick has a story over at KYGO.com about a poll taken about what foods we like to grill at different states. And somehow we got Rocky Mountain oysters. And what is the story about? No, not if you like Rocky Mountain oysters or not. That's already assumed one way or the other. But if you grill them or not, Sean Patrick takes some precedent with this. He says you don't. Make sure you read the

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Hope you're having a great Labor Day weekend, but you know what happens in 8 days. It's the first Monday Night Football Broncos game against the Chiefs, and that's a good game to start it with, isn't it? Against the Chiefs, we feel good about this season? A lot of people are. They feel good about Knicks and how the team is gelling. Can't wait to see it.

98.5 KYGO and Zachary Chase. We're rocking our Garth Brooks weekend. I got Garth coming right up after Nate Smith. And, of course, you guys are making your way into the stadium for the final show. Oh, my gosh. It's been

0: Garth Brooks about to start his final show here in about 20 minutes here in Colorado. The fourth show. No, oh, I'm sorry. UConn Jack. Apparently that was Garth Brooks. Oh, man, nobody knew. Fifth show here in Colorado. I think he loves Colorado. Feelings mutual, isn't it?
1: Yeah.
0: Dustin Lynch.
1: This town.

0: get your grill on this weekend. Get your Garth on this weekend and enjoy the holiday.
1: Yeah, Labor Day weekend, Garth Brooks weekend. Have so much fun. Be safe and be back Tuesday morning to wake the fun up on KYGO.
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I love this story we've got over at KYGO.com about a woman who visited all 50 states, and she doesn't rate the Four Corners Monument very high on her tourist spots. And, you know, you should read the story, but my opinion, it's a spot on the ground. I don't know what she expected.

98.5 KYGO. Is George Strait retiring in 2027? There's no official word, but there might be indication. He booked a festival in New Mexico, and it says that it will be his final show in New Mexico. Come see George Strait one final time. So

0: man.
1: Woo! Has it been a journey with Garth Brooks, starting all the way back on Thursday in the Yukon Jack Show, the secret show that wasn't a secret, and then three shows on Friday, Saturday, and then one earlier today. We just started the fourth/fifth show for Garth Brooks here in Denver. Man, loving it.

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6: 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We were able to finally get her $101,000. We all love our dogs, but if you've been injured in a dog bite, don't go it alone. 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That's 303-LAW-4040.
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All right, guys, I hope you've had a great Labor Day weekend so far. It's Zachary Chase. You still got one more day to go. Hope you're spending it with family or doing something fun. Hope you got your own Garth Brooks show in if you're not at it right now at that last show. And then we aren't doing our giveaways on Monday because it's the holiday, but we'll be back at it on

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0: I have a new song that sounds a little bit like this. We'll play that song and talk about my world tour as I count down the hits with Lon Helton of Country Air Check. Right now, here's Lon with the week's hottest song.
1: Well, thanks, Tucker. And our radio stations give the honor to Bailey Zimmerman, Chevy Silverado.

0: Bailey Zimmerman and the week's hottest song, Chevy Silverado. And later, we're going to find out if Bailey wheels his truck to the top of this week's chart on Country Countdown USA. Each week, I'm joined by a top country star who gives me a hand counting down the hits along this week in person. Tucker Wetmore, how are you?
1: I'm good. How are you doing, man?
0: Good, man. Last time you were here was actually via Zoom because you were, what, were you in London?
1: No, it was right before London. I can't remember where.
0: You were there a long time.
1: Yeah, I was overseas for 7 weeks straight.
0: Was that like the longest you had ever been away from home?
1: Yeah, I think so, yeah. Actually.
0: Yeah, I mean,
1: it was a long time.
0: That is a long time.
1: By the end of it, I was like, I don't feel real right now.
0: I'll bet. Well, something happened at the very end of that tour that I'm going to talk about later. Just one of the great moments in ACM Award history when you were on stage. And,
1: oh, yeah.
0: And yeah, we'll talk about that later. We'll tease that all a little right. bit. And you're here with us. Appreciate the time because you're just about to have your third number one party.
1: Three. That's
0: for
1: crazy.
0: Brunette. Yeah. Yeah.
1: I'm excited. It's going to be part or not, for sure.
0: I would think so. Those number one parties are always fabulous because the writers have a chance to all get together with the artist.
1: Yeah. No, it's a great opportunity for us to put a spotlight on the writers and the people that are down in the nitty-gritty and on Music Row. You know,
0: right.
1: It's awesome.
0: Also want to talk about this new mixtape you have, the Sunburn mixtape. It's six songs. One of which is the new single, Who Told You That?
1: Yes, sir.
0: So, lots to talk about with Tucker Wetmore as we get along. Right now, we'll get things started at number 30. This is Parker McCollum, Killing Me.

0: Parker McCollum leading off the week's top 30 with Killing Me. Tucker Wetmore is my co-host this week. We mentioned before that when you leave here, you're going to the number one party for Brunette.
1: Oh, yeah.
0: You know, that song has had such an amazing impact, and you have to feel that as you're singing it live.
1: Oh, yeah, every night.
0: I mean, and you felt it build, right?
1: Mm-hmm. I mean, yeah. So we end our set with it.
0: Yeah.
1: Pretty much every night, and it's crazy. It's wild.
0: Like, you do like a 12-minute version of...
1: It would work.
0: I feel like it would work. I have no doubt it would work.
1: Dude, it is so fun to play live, and people just go feral as soon as they hear that down. You know, that acoustic riff. And I remember the first time I played it, I played it at a festival or something. And I played it for the first time, and I had teased it a couple times on TikTok. Mm-hmm. So I'm like, let's try it. And I remember that first time I played it, the crowd just lost their mind. And not all of them knew what the song was at that point, because it wasn't out yet. But they lost it. The people that knew, they're like, oh, you got to listen to this song. And now I play it every night, and it's definitely one of the highlights.
0: Oh, yeah.
1: The way I open it up is, where's all my blondes at? And then we're like, I'm like, this one's for the brunettes. And then we go into the, dun, dun, dun, dun. Then they all lose it. So it's fun.

0: Shane Prophet entering the countdown at number 29, Long Live Country. I'm Lon Helton, and coming up, my co-host Tucker Wetmore shares the stage and a few margaritas with Luke Bryan. 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
15: I'm Kyle Backus. If you're injured, don't be fooled. Some law firms that advertise in Colorado aren't even from here. We live here and we win here. You know who to call. Just dial the twos. Backus and Shanker wins.

0: Chase Matthew up a couple to number 28. That's Holding It Down. Tucker Wetmore along as my co-host this week. And hey, before we leave Chase, of course, he was down at Luke Bryan's Crash My Playa this year, as were you. Chase was telling me that the two of you guys were on stage one night along with Luke.
1: I had this idea to prank Luke on that night, and so I sent my runner to go buy us a bunch of sombreros. And so we had these I'm telling you, these things could have been a UFO lawn. Like, they were huge. And so we put these massive sombreros on, and we ran out there. It was me and Tucker and the Castellos, Priscilla Block, George, like all of us. And we all ran out there, and I was standing behind Luke. He jumped up on one of the speakers, and he turns around, and my big sombrero blows off my head. I grab somebody else's and throw it on his head. But, man, what a good time. And, you know, I think that's all that matters, man. As long as you're having a good time out there, you're going to have a good life.
2: Yeah, I forgot about that, honestly. That feels like it was four lifetimes ago. But, yeah, that did happen. That 100% happened. Probably forgot about it because of the Luke Bryan margaritas beforehand.
3: Mm-hmm.
2: But it's always so fun. I've played Crash My Play, I think, 2 years now.
0: Yeah.
2: And it's just always just a party, man. Luke makes it so fun. His team makes it so fun. And then you get to hang out with your buddies like Chase and just do bro things. You know, it's like, it's so much more fun than it is feel like working.
0: Uh-huh.
2: Like, I can't tell you how many times I would be sitting backstage and just like, talking like Aldine or Chase or Luke, yeah, or you know, whoever it is that are there, and we'll lose track of time, drinking, having a good time, hooting, hollering, and then they're like, "Oh yeah, I gotta go play real quick. I'll be right back."
0: You know? Right. No, your performance interrupts the party.
2: It does.

Luke Bryan and his number one from 6 years ago. That's One Margarita. Tucker Wetmore is my co-host, getting back to the chart. We're 27. Here's Luke Combs, Rethink Some Things.

0: Luke Combs up a couple to number 27, Rethink Some Things. I'm Lon Helton, and coming up, we're going to revisit the Academy of Country Music Awards with one of its big winners, who also happens to be my co-host, Tucker Wetmore.
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0: Russell Dickerson up a couple to number 26. That's Worth Your Wild. We're counting down the hits here with Tucker Wetmore. I guess I actually should say the ACM New Artist of the Year, Tucker Wetmore, is in here as my co-host. That sounds better.
1: Yeah, that's right.
0: Let's talk about that night. We alluded to it a little bit at the start of the show, that you were on the stage in 02 in London. Now, you didn't know that was going to happen, right?
2: I had no idea.
0: Because you were surprised by...
2: my mom on stage, and I was so confused when she came and walked out. I'm like, Mom, what are you doing? I'm working right now.
0: Right.
2: And yeah, I was super surprised. I had no idea. And they stopped the show, and they're like, all right, I'm gonna bring the attention to the screen, because there's a screen on, mm-hmm. on the side of the stage, and Thomas Rhett's big old head on the screen talking about my golf game. And I was like, yeah, that sounds about right. But then he said, congratulations, new male artist. And I was like, that was the way it all worked out and planned out, and the way they planned everything, and it was exactly what I would have wanted. You know, my mom presented it to me and on stage and in London, and it was really, really cool.
0: It was indeed really cool, and I think the look on your face at the time kind of said it all. I do want to talk some more about that night. Got to get back to the countdown though at 25. Here's Blake Shelton. Let him in anyway.
3: Ain't it?

0: Blake Shelton up a couple to number 25. Let him in anyway. Tucker Wetmore is my co-host this week. We're just talking about the ACM New Male Artist of the Year Award that you took home this year. Just the emotion that you showed was really, I mean, it was raw. I don't know if it was a combination of the fact that you were at the end of the seven weeks away and your mom and the award. It seems like this giant perfect storm just hit you, but it was just great emotion.
1: It was, I mean, that was all raw emotion. You know, you think about it, I was on the road for 7 weeks. I was, you know, we were all so tired and, you know, played, I think, 16 shows in 21 days at that point. And the emotion was real. It was everything I would have wanted. Like I was just saying, it was really cool.
0: It's pretty special for sure.
1: Yeah. I can't really put it into words. Yeah, you know, just it's a feeling that I wish everybody got the chance to feel it at one point in their life, you know.
0: Yeah, truly unforgettable, I think. Such a great moment for you. Along with Tucker Wetmore, we're going to get back to the countdown at 24, Hudson Westbrook, Painted You Pretty.

0: Hudson Westbrook up one to number 24, Painted You Pretty. I'm Lon Helton. Coming up, my co-host Tucker Wetmore spends some time on the water with Dustin Lynch.
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0: Graylin James up one at number 23, Water at a Wedding. Tucker Wetmore is my co-host this week. And hey, speaking of water, and this is a stretch, but when Dustin Lynch was in here as my co-host, he was telling me that the two of you guys share some similar interests.
1: Yeah, so Tucker Wetmore, I'm so excited. I've got another buddy on the lake in Nashville. Anybody that follows us along on socials know that we love to be on the water. We love to do life on boats, and that's where a lot of my music is inspired. And I like to boat check a lot of my music. Like, I want all of my songs to be able to be enjoyed on a boat. So Tucker recently has joined me out on the water. He's got a boat, a big surf boat that's bad to the bone. And he was over at one of my house parties. Had mentioned he was looking at maybe getting a spot out here close to the water, and he did it. So I'm stoked. I've got another homie out here. You know, so it's like, okay, I felt like I was kind of holding it down alone for a while, but now I've got another partner in crime out here on the park in Nashville.
2: Yeah, that's right. Yeah, dude, Dustin's such a good dude. I've got a lot of really funny stories with Dustin, actually. None I'm going to share right now. But,
0: we'll save for the next time you're here, all right?
2: Yeah, that's right. That's right. No, nothing too crazy like that. But yeah, he's right. We spent some time on the water, and he's 100% correct. The boat test for new songs is an actual thing. And we were out in the water with some friends. We met up and tied our boats out, you know, out in the cove out there. And we were sitting there. It was just us two, just nobody else on the water, just us two boats. And like torrential downpouring on us. But we had such a fun time. And we were testing songs, sending songs back and forth, listening to on the water and stuff. And, you know, those are some of my favorite memories. And it's fun to be able to do that with a good buddy of mine.
0: Yeah, and I think he's the perfect guy to do that with, because Dustin, as he tells me, is always listening to songs. So anyway, we are talking about Dustin Lynch. He's next to 22 with Easy to Love.

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3: 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I'm Tucker Wetmore here with Lon Hilton.
4: 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We're at 21. 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
2: 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I'm Jelly Roll, and here's my song in the week's top 30.

0: Jelly Roll stays at number 20 with Hands Up. Tucker Wetmore is this week's Countdown co-host. We talked earlier that you started the year on a real world tour. Spent a couple of weeks in Australia along with Jordan Davis. And when he was in here, he was really raving about your show.
1: Yeah, that's his first time over there, and it will not be his last, man. That guy is a rock star, man. He crushed it. He's a great dude. You know, the success, I feel like, came quick for Tucker. And Man, dude, he has handled it just about as good as you can. It was cool. We got to hang in Australia. I feel like I'm guilty of this. I feel like I meet somebody that, you know, you're like, I like this guy, man. We should go hunt together.
0: Right.
1: So me and Tucker are trying to line down a duck hunt. Hopefully we can do it this year.
2: Has that happened?
3: No, not yet. Not yet.
2: Have you guys been frying?
3: Duck season's coming up, though. Yeah, we're trying to line up something. I feel like we've been trying to line up a duck hunt for like a couple years now. He's one of the best dudes I think I've ever met. You know, him and, you know, I'd put TR in that same mm-hmm. category. But just being out on the road with him, especially in a place like Australia, I've never been there. I don't know what to expect. I don't know my way around. I don't even know where I'm at, you know. But he kind of took me under his wing throughout those couple of shows we played out there. And, you know, it's just cool to see somebody that carries themselves the way they do off stage do the same thing, mm-hmm. you know, on stage or with his crew and with his band. And he just got it all figured out.

0: latest number one for Jordan Davis, Turn This Truck Around. Tucker Wetmore is my co-host, and I mentioned earlier that the two of you guys did a tour of Australia earlier this year. Just kind of curious, what you learned about Jordan on that trip?
1: We spent quite a bit of time together in the past couple months, and he really likes Mario Kart. And he's really? Constantly playing Mario Kart on his bus, and he likes to talk about Mario Kart a lot. But it's just something fun they do. They got a whole setup in the back of their bus, and they just sit there and play Mario Kart when they're not on stage. It's hilarious.
0: But
1: it's
0: of
1: awesome.
0: All the things, of all the games,
1: yeah.
0: Mario Kart.
1: Mario Kart, yeah.
0: Is that the residue of having four kids? I mean...
1: Probably. Probably. But no, they love to play. It's fun to watch them get into it.
0: Now, that's something I'm not sure I knew about Jordan Davis, but I will ask him about that the next time he's here. Along with Tucker Wetmore, we're getting back to the countdown at number 19. It's Ella Langley, Loving Life Again.

0: Ella Langley moving up four to number 19, Loving Life Again. I'm Lon Helton, and coming up, my co-host Tucker Wetmore sends a message to his buddy, Hardy. Country Countdown
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7: Hey, it's Sean Patrick. I got your chance to meet Riley Green before his show at Fiddler's Green coming up on September 10th. Here's what you got to do. So a lot of folks have been throwing their undergarments at Riley at his shows here recently. We thought we would take advantage of that moment by helping out some local women's shelters. You bring a new, unused bra. You can throw it at a cardboard cutout of Riley that we'll have set up right outside the gates of Fiddler's Green. Everybody who brings a bra that we can donate to a women's shelter will be entered to win a couple of passes to go backstage before the show and meet Riley. Sound good? Get to Fiddler's Green early on September 10th. We'll meet you outside the gates with those new unused bras and a little bit of fun with 98.5 KYGO.

0: Hardy, along with Eric Church, Morgan Wallen, and Tim McGraw. They're up one at number 18 with MacArthur. We're counting down the hits this week, along with Tucker Wetmore. And, of course, you've been on the road with Hardy for, what, the last few months. And he is actually going to be in here next week as my co-host. So is there anything that you would, any message you'd like to send Hardy or anything you'd like to
1: say? Oh, gosh. Hardy, man, my golf game's getting better. We need to hit the links soon.
0: Does that mean it's gone from good to great or bad to decent or decent to good?
1: It's gone from bad to maybe he can shoot.
0: Not embarrassing?
1: maybe he can shoot a good shot here and there. But yeah, man, Hardy, hope you're doing good. Hope the fam's doing good. Proud of you, man.
0: All right, we'll send a message along to Hardy when he's here next week. In the meantime, it's back to the countdown at 17. It's Dan and Shay and Say So.

0: Dan and Shay again at number 17 with Say So. Tucker Wetmore is my co-host this week. We're talking about you doing your first tour of Australia earlier this year.
1: Is there a part about being in Australia that you really liked?
2: Yeah, the food
1: was
2: amazing. I'm a huge seafood guy, and they got great seafood down there. Mm. And the people were like, how do I say this? America likes to think we're like the only country with country, you know?
1: Right.
2: But you go to Australia, and they're redneck, dude. they are so redneck, and I love every bit of it. But they're so kind and just like humble, and just their hospitality is just through the roof. And they're just all Australians want to do is listen to country music and have a good time and drink beer. That's pretty much all they want to do. And they got great hunting out there too. And it was really cool to see. It was really cool to feel kind of like at home in a place so far away from home, if that makes sense.
1: And I don't know this. You might have heard it, but do they have a word similar for redneck?
2: I think it's blogan. Oh, gosh.
1: We'll have to ask Keith Urban.
2: Yeah.
1: Phone a friend. And while we do that, we're going to move on to number 16 in the countdown. Here's Riley Green, Think You Should Long.

0: Lainey Wilson and John Mayer up one at number 15, Phone Keys Wallet. We're counting down the country hits this week along with my co-host Tucker Wetmore, and want to talk about this new project of yours. It's called Sunburn Mixtape, just released at the end of July. Six-song EP. Just the background of why the Sunburn Mixtape.
1: You know, I haven't really released music since last April, you know, with my first album, and I knew I wanted to do something this year, and I was actually originally planning on dropping an album this year, and I've been working towards working on an album, and then I got to the point where summertime was hit, and I'm like, I'm just so busy right now, like I'm not in the headspace to release an album. What we have is it feels really good, but I feel like I can do better. And my whole thought was like, all right, let's give the fans something, let's give the people something to listen to while I still feel really proud of, you know, a smaller project, and I'm still releasing like songs I'm really proud of that are leaning into the kind of sonically where I'm going, kind of leading into the new world that I'm trying to build with this next album right now. And I'm a sucker for summertime, and I was like, I've always wanted to do like a summertime type project, an EP or mixtape, and it felt just like a good time to do it, you know.
0: And we're gonna put that on pause for just a minute, come back, talk some more about your Sunburn mixtape. We'll do that with Tucker Wetmore after we get to 14. Here's Zach John King, Get to Drinkin'.

0: Zach John King up one at number 14, Get to Drinkin'. Mercountin', I'm down here with Tucker Wetmore talking about your new six-song EP called Sunburn Mixtape. So have you always been a sun and beach guy? I mean, given the fact where you grew up,
1: yeah, it doesn't seem
0: to lend itself to the beach from Great Northwest.
1: I love the beach, man. You know, growing up, my family's thing was cruising. So we'd go on a lot of cruises, like Bahamas and, you know, kind of like island-style cruises. And I grew up doing that quite a bit growing up. And, I've always just loved the beach. Nothing beats a Pacific Northwest summer, too. So I'm a right? sucker for those.
0: I do have one question, though. In the videos, that shows you on the beach and in a chair in the sun, but you're always wearing jeans or long pants. What is the deal? Even one of them, you go into the water and sit in a chair and you're wearing long pants. It's like, what are you doing?
1: I thought it looked cool. And, you know, can't show your knees for free.
0: What?
1: No, I'm just kidding.
0: What? You can't show your knees?
1: I'm just kidding. Yeah, I don't know. It captured that kind of nonchalant beach bum aesthetic and kind of just like waking up. From a long night, going out on a beach and just throwing your pants on, going for a swim. You know, that's something I've been
0: throwing your pants on and going for a swim.
1: Yeah. Uh-huh.
0: Sure, that's normal.
1: Yeah, that's right. That's something I'll definitely do, though. You know, and I've done it more times than I can count.
0: You did mention in there, though, that you're working on a new album as well, and we want to talk about that in just a little bit with Tucker Wetmore. Right now at 13 on the countdown, here's Zach Top, South of Sanity.

0: Zach Top up one at number 13, South of Sanity. I'm Lon Helton, and coming up, my co-host Tucker Wetmore tries to remember his time on stage with Luke Bryan.
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15: Kelsea Ballerini is not letting the internet have the final word on Stella Lefty's Grand Ole Opry debut. After the Opry shared a video of the 24-year-old singer performing her viral hit Boston backstage, some commenters took aim at Lefty's success, pointing to her family's wealth and the ongoing comparisons between Boston and Noah Kahan's Stick Season. Ballerini jumped into the comments to defend the newcomer, reminding fans that the Grand Ole Opry has always been about celebrating all kinds of country music and the artists who connect with audiences through it. She also stressed the video showed Lefty taking time to sing to St. Jude Kids, calling the moment something worth celebrating, not criticizing. Lefty has previously addressed the similarities between Boston and Kahan's song, explaining that she chose to give Kahan a retroactive songwriting credit after the resemblance was brought to her attention. No matter where fans stand on the debate, one thing is certain, Stella Lefty's star continues to rise. That said, local fans will get a chance to see her live when she brings her tour to the Fillmore Auditorium February 13th of 2027. I'm Sheena, and that's your Music City Minute, powered by Ramos Law, the official injury law firm partner of Broncos Country.

0: Luke Bryan at number 12, country, and she knows it. Tucker Wetmore is my co-host this week. We talked earlier about you being down at Luke's Crash My Playa in Cancun earlier this year. And did you get a chance to join Luke on stage for that last night? Because usually, from what I hear, that last night is pretty loose.
1: Yeah, it is. It is pretty. All of the nights are pretty loose, if I'm being honest, Lauren. Yes, and I can't remember what we sang. I think my first year, I went out with him, and we sang a song. And at this point, I'm feeling pretty good. You know, I'm backstage having a good time. And they're like, "You got to go on." I'm like, "I just played." They're like, "No, Luke wants you on for this song." I'm like, "Oh gosh, I forgot about that." So I'm wearing like long jorts, and I have no shoes on. I'm surprised I had a shirt on. So I just walk out on stage with the mic and sing the song with him. But oh gosh, I can't remember what song it was. I remember Luke took a look at me on stage and just started laughing at me. I'm like, "Dude, give me a break."
0: Well, Luke has a reputation for telling the artist the song they're going to play about 1 minute before they play it, and it might not be the one that they talked about earlier that day.
1: Oh, 100%.
0: Yeah.
1: So, and they just, if you know the words, then good for you. You know.
0: But you know what? No one cares.
1: Oh,
0: because
1: no.
0: it's
1: a Luke Bryan show.
0: I think people love that. It's loose. It's fun, and it's something they're never going to see anywhere else. Right. I do want to come back talk some more about Luke and Crash My Playa. We'll do that with Tucker Wetmore after we get to number 11. Here is Morgan Wallen. Been by now.

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4: We're counting down the week's top 30 according to Country Air Chick. I'm Turker Wetmore here with Lon Hilton. Lauren Elena is joined by Chase Matthew on this song, All My Exes.

0: Lauren Elena and Chase Matthew up a couple to number 10 with All My Exes. We're counting down the hits here with Tucker Wentmore. We're just talking about Luke Bryan's Crash My Playa Festival down in Mexico earlier this year. Also there was Josh Ross, who was telling me that he got to hang out with you one night.
1: He got a little loose that night. I think there's some funny photos. I was there with Tucker, and I think I was running around like trying to pants Tucker and pants Jacob Hackworth, and it was just like we're all like casually like, I don't know, messing with each other, you know, daring somebody to jump in the ocean, one person to jump in the ocean swimming, and it was like the Olympics, I guess, in a weird way. But just such a fun time, and honestly, the fans there, they've been going for years. It's like it's what they look forward to every single year. They definitely do it right there, so it's cool. I can't wait to go back.
2: Yeah, I remember that. That was a fun night. Yeah, he was just running around trying to pants people. And there's actually a picture on my Instagram. He ended up getting Jacob Hackworth, and we all posed for like a picture, and Jacob's, you know, his butt's out and he's facing the other way, and that's a funny if you get a chance, you go look at it along. But it's just a fun time. It's a party, and it was fun to hang out with Josh and Jacob Hackworth and, you know, all my buddies. That's what it feels like. It's just a big hang.

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1: A recent number one from Josh Ross, Hate How You Look. Tucker Wetmore is my Countdown co-host this week, and up next to the Countdown is George Burge. Got to talk about him a little bit, because he is going to be out with you later this year.
2: Yeah, I mean, George is another one of those dudes that he's just so down to earth and so solid, and you know, having him out on the road for, you know, the Burnett World Tour Part 2 was kind of a no-brainer. You know, I believe in everything that he's doing, and every time I'm with him, we have a good time, and he's just a good dude, and he's got a solid head on his shoulders, and I believe in his music. He's super, super talented.
1: Yeah, he's really a good guy, and of course his current hit features a guy that we've talked about a number of times here on the Countdown. It's George Burge along with Luke Bryan. They're at number 9, Ride, Ride, Ride.

0: George Burge and Luke Bryan up one to number nine. 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

0: John Morgan again at number 8 with Kid Myself. I'm Lon Helton, and coming up, his latest hit shows a whole new side of my co-host, Tucker Wetmore.
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0: Taylor Swift at number 7, I Knew It, I Knew You. We're counting down this week's country hits along with Tucker Wetmore. We were talking earlier about your Sunburn mixtape and a new single of yours, Who Told You That? Mm-hmm. I like the line, I'll take a walk of the beach and I'll write your name in the sand. And what's the other one about, hey, I am a romantic, who told you I wasn't type of thing?
1: Yeah, exactly. Yeah, I mean, it's just, music's supposed to be fun. Lyrics are supposed to be fun. And I don't know, it's just, this was an outside song and it got pitched to me, and a lot of the bones were there, but it was fun just really experimenting. Like I was saying earlier, it's just been so fun experimenting with guitar licks or drum fills, or that snare is a little too cracky, let's throw a towel on it. And you know, it's like, it's just, it's fun being a creative when you get the chance to create, you know.
0: Well, here's the song we're talking about. You'll find it on his Sunburn mixtape, my co-host Tucker Wetmore, and Who Told You That?

my co-host Tucker Wetmore with his current single, Who Told You That? Now later, we're going to talk about what's coming next for Tucker. Right now, though, at number six, here's Kenny Chesney and Carry On.

0: Kane Brown at number five. That's Woman. Tucker Wetmore is this week's Countdown co-host. As we talked earlier about your Sunburn mixtape, you mentioned that you're also working on a new album now. But you also said that it kind of has a new sound to it. Mm-hmm. Where are you going?
1: I'm a sucker for like the 70s and 80s style music. That's pretty much all I listen to, like Bobby Caldwell, mm-hmm. or like Hall & Oates or McQueen, or you know, all those kind of stuff. Van Morrison.
0: That's a wide range, by the way. From Van Morrison to Hall & Oates to Queen.
1: No, absolutely. But that's all I listen to is the oldies, man. I feel like back then they weren't afraid to experiment with sounds, you know, mm-hmm. and weren't afraid to just create music for the sake of creating something that makes you feel something. Whatever that feeling is, you know, mm-hmm. and that's really what I'm exploring right now, and I've been exploring it in the creation process for a little over a year now, where it's just like, even though it's not normal, doesn't mean it's wrong, you know, because this guitar lick or this guitar mm-hmm. guitar sounds really cool, and it's not necessarily standard country sounding, but it's, you think of, you know, all the oldies, it's they weren't afraid to. They weren't afraid to experiment, and that's where I'm at.
0: And what kind of was the spark for that? What drove that?
1: It's just what I love to listen to, you know.
0: So, and you wanted to transfer that feeling of
1: nostalgia is what I'm chasing. You know, when it comes to sonically, I'm just trying to chase something that you feel like you've heard 100 times over. Mm-hmm. You know, it's like something that feels familiar, something that feels new in a sense of like, dang, I want to listen to it, but I feel like I can relate to it. You know.
0: So that fresh but familiar.
1: Fresh but familiar.
0: That sounds pretty fascinating. Can hardly wait to hear the new music. And in just a little bit, too, want to hear about your plans for the rest of the year. We'll do that with Tucker Wetmore as we get to number four in the countdown. Here's Ella Langley and Morgan Wallen. I Can't Love You Anymore.

0: After a couple of weeks at number one, Ella Langley and Morgan Wallen at number four, I Can't Love You Anymore. Tucker Wetmore is my co-host this week, and up next is Stella Lefty. And you were telling me that you've kind of gotten to know her through your friendship with Vincent Mason.
1: Oh, yeah. Me and Vincent are good buddies. Yeah, that's. I'll leave it right there. Me and Vincent are really good buddies.
2: Oh, we're not going to leave it right there.
1: Me and Vincent have some stories. And
0: Now, where'd you guys meet?
1: I can't remember the first time I met him. But it was one of those moments that I felt like I knew him my whole life, you know. And he's just one of those dudes that you feel like you know when you first meet him. He's super just a good time, and he likes his people, and he's killing it right now. He's so talented. Him and Stella are fun to watch together, and their relationship and all that stuff. And I'm just happy. He seems super happy. I'm happy for him.
0: I have not met him yet, and I haven't met Stella yet. I did. I think through the grapevine here that they were involved. They've been together for a while or a little while.
1: Yeah, I think a little while.
0: Before Hits?
1: I think so. I'm not sure.
0: Because this Stella Lefty song is unbelievably catchy. And I actually got in line and was looking at her other stuff, because I really hadn't heard much about her before. Mm-hmm. And all of her stuff is so catchy.
1: Yeah, she's so good.
0: Now we're talking about Stella Lefty. She is next at number three with Boston.

0: Stella Lefty again at number 3, Boston.
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0: Combs again at number two, Be By You. Tucker Wetmore is here as my co-host, and what is going on with you for the rest of this year?
1: A lot. This year has been a whirlwind. I was thinking about it the other day, actually. It was a kind of weird stat, but I was on 3 tours before summer even started this year. And that's how I started my year. And since then, it hasn't
2: the
1: even...
2: The 3 were...
1: It was the Jordan Davis, right, Australia part. Right. It was Burnett World Tour Part 1. And then... and then Hardy.
2: Right.
1: Yep.
2: Right.
1: And so I was on 3 tours before summer even started this year. And, wow, and it hasn't even began to slow down at all. And it's been crazy. But the rest of the year is full of shows. I'm a keep writing for this album that I'm hoping for next year, and find some time to take a nap. It's up there on the list.
0: You sleep when you're dead, isn't that so?
1: Yeah, that's right.
0: Well, on to the number one song in the USA. Here's Bailey Zimmerman, Chevy Silverado.

0: Bailey Zimmerman and his sixth number one Chevy Silverado. And there they are, the top 30 country hits in the USA as compiled by Country Aircheck. We've been counting them down here with Tucker Wetmore, and hit records means you see the USA. You got some dates there for us?
1: Yeah, yeah, man. We'll be all over. We'll be in Evansville, Indiana on September 11th, Nashville on the 12th, Knoxville on the 15th, Chicago on the 18th, Detroit on the 19th, and Pittsburgh on the 20th.
0: Going to be playing here in Nashville, as you said, on the 12th of September. Thoughts on playing the big arena here?
1: Oh, it's going to be fun to play Bridgestone for the first time. I haven't done it yet, so it's definitely a bucket list item.
0: Of course, the current hit, Who Told You That, from the Sunburn mixtape. Best luck with that. Thanks for helping me count down the hits, and we're off to your number one party.
1: Let's roll. Thank you, brother.
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2: Here is a Made in Wyoming music moment. Sheridan native and country star Ian Munsick has teamed up with Cheyenne native and recent University of Wyoming graduate Jacob Walker for a special down-home collaboration. When Ian Munsick's team asked the university's Western Thunder marching band to perform his song Love is Blind, Walker answered the call to create the arrangement. Boy howdy, it was a perfect fit. In fact, Walker spent 4 years with Western Thunder, earned degrees in music education and music performance this spring, and started arranging marching band music while he was a UW student. The two Wyoming musicians finally met after the band performed the song in late August, giving Munsick a chance to hear Walker's work and personally compliment the arrangement. Looking back, Munsick admits his journey from a wide-eyed buckaroo watching UW football games to hearing his music played by the Western Thunder marching band, and the honor of receiving an official Western Thunder letter jacket is the ultimate full circle moment. I'm Sheena, and that's your Music City Minute, powered by Ramos Law, the official injury law.
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3: 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And this is my new song, I Knew It, I Knew You. 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

Russell Dickerson. This is my brand new single, Worth Your While. Red Hot Chili Peppers are co-writers on this song because of the You're My Butterfly, Sugar Baby reference. Check it out right now.

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City. It is Denver's number one video country, 98.5 KYGO. Big Mike stepping in on this Monday. Man, we had Garth Brooks. We had hot weather. We had a lovely weekend that we still got another day of. Let's go. Well, baby,

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Cody Johnson, Take Me Back, Leave Me There. 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It's Big Mike. Now, if you did not go to any of the Garth Brooks shows this weekend, chances are you probably saw him on your screen. Everybody was posting so many great songs, so many great memories. Man, shout out to Garth Brooks. Show love to

0: Stella Lefty, you got something to win. Maybe Riley Green tickets this Thursday, 98.5 KYGO. Wake the fun up with Tracy and Fizz tomorrow morning, 7 o'clock hour for your shot at free tickets. And if you're going to the show, stop by the KYGO tent before the show and bring your new unused bras, because you can throw it at a cardboard cutout and be entered to win backstage passes. Those will all be going to a local women's shelter.
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Those will all be going to a local women's shelter.

For New Country 98.5 KYGO, it is Big Mike. While this is Labor Day and a lot of you do have the day off, if you're going to restaurants, if you're going shopping, there are people that are working today, and yeah, they might be getting some holiday pay, but hey, they are laboring, so make sure you treat all of our people out there working on this day right. You know, some people don't get to enjoy the day off, but I hope everybody that's not is getting paid properly so that, you know, you get a nice little paycheck, okay? Have an amazing Labor Day today. It's 98.5 KYGO.

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Friday, Garth Brooks' first show at Ball Arena. I had a chance for the first time in my life to shake his hand and meet him and hear him just talk about how much love he has had for Denver over these last three decades. And you can see it on stage. What a fun weekend.

Denver's number one for new country, 98.5 KYGO. I feel like every weekend I'm saying, man, maybe this will be the last 90-degree weekend. And I'm looking at next weekend, deep into September, and still looking like potentially 90. So I'm going to stop saying that. I'm not going to say it again. Maybe I'm the one causing it.

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Well, think about all this heat. I feel like every time it starts snowing in Colorado, it was like 85 degrees the day before. So, yeah, that snow could come anytime. So I went and got some sunshine, knocked out those hikes. Make sure you get those steps in. 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

98.5 KYGO, Riley Green of Fiddler's Green. All his shows, ladies have been throwing bras at him. And we're like, let's do this for a good cause. If you can bring your new unused bras, if you're going to the show Thursday, Fiddler's Green before, and you throw them at a Riley Green cutout, you could be going backstage and meeting him. And if you want free tickets to Riley Green for Thursday, wake the phone up with Tracy and Fizz tomorrow, 7 a.m.

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You know, I failed on my summer body. So I was like, I should look forward to fall. But Burger King, they got new chicken nuggets. McDonald's has spicy chicken nuggets. 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

98.5 KYGO. It's Big Mike. I'm one of those Denver locals who loves summer, and I don't necessarily look forward to the snow like some people. But I will say this year, bring on the snow. This has been a hot summer. It's a summer that never ends. It's still like looks like 90 degrees coming next weekend. So, hey, get us some snow. Get those ski resorts snowed up.

0: 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What a weekend it has been in Denver. 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

Denver's number one for new country, 98.5 KYGO. Whether you're grilling today, maybe hitting up a reservoir, whatever you're doing, man, this is like sort of the unofficial end to summer. This is the latest Labor Day can be. This summer has been summer, but I hope you have an amazing Labor Day.

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Be large. Happy Labor Day, everyone. You going to be laboring today, or are you already laboring? Yeah, you might be into it fully. But yeah, those of you who have the day off, enjoy. 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I got the tunes.

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Not sure if you got out to any of the Garth performances this weekend, but holy moly, that dude knows how to do it. I've seen him before, but like yesterday, I don't know, man, I was in my feels and it was, yeah, everything. A lot of folks out there. I saw some tears. I saw a lot of joy. It's just great to be with people seeing shows like that, man. Like it takes you away from all of your worries in the world. Concerts, music, all of it. It's why I do this. It's 98.5 KYGO.

tell you what I need to make myself a happy man, a nice cup of coffee. Yeah, still haven't had my morning brew this morning. Do you think that regular tap water is fine when you make your morning coffee? Experts say that filtered water can actually make your coffee taste better and may even help your coffee maker last longer because the filtering can remove chlorine, metallic notes, and other off flavors that boiling alone will not eliminate. So those of you who have those Britas, or you just have some bottled water or something like that, you're doing coffee right in the morning.

What a way to kick off the college football season for the CSU Rams, taking down the Wyoming Cowboys to reclaim the Bronze Boot. Yeah, first game in the Jim Mora era, and a lot of folks out there excited, man. I have a lot of CSU alum friends on my Instagram and everything, so they were all super stoked. I also have some Wyoming Cowboy fans, and they definitely were not. Latest from Luke Combs for you right now. Rethink some things on 98.5 KYGO.

0: Okay, yeah, sure, September just started, but technically I'm undefeated for Can't Beat Tracy this month.
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13: Make this the year you get active.

you follow country star Riley Green on social media, you've noticed a whole lot of videos of fans tossing bras and sometimes other types of underwear on stage at his shows. Well, we are taking full advantage of that this Thursday. He is right down the road, Fiddler's Green Amphitheater. We want you to come on through and see our tent outside of Fiddler's Green Amphitheater, because we will have a cardboard cut out of Riley Green. And guess what? We want you to toss some bras at him for your chance at backstage meet and greet passes. Want in on that? All details, KYGO.com. Right now, got some Kevin Powers and Shaboozy. 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

Bryce Bell, Casey Musgraves on 98.5 KYGO. Be Large, Taco Bell, and Salt and Straw have collabed for a dessert taco. Yeah, you heard me right. It is a crispy waffle cone shell filled with Salt and Straw's brand new churro ice cream, and it's finished with puff rice and a dark chocolate flavored coating. OMG, get in my mouth. That sounds so tasty. I might have to get that when I get out of here for my air shift today. Get one for yourself as well.

0: Hey, it's Sean Patrick. I got your chance to meet Riley Green before his show at Fiddler's Green coming up on September 10th. Here's what you got to do. So a lot of folks have been throwing their undergarments at Riley at his shows here recently. We thought we would take advantage of that moment by helping out some local women's shelters. You bring a new unused bra. You can throw it at a cardboard cutout of Riley that we'll have set up right outside the gates of Fiddler's Green. Everybody who brings a bra that we can donate to a women's shelter will be entered to win a couple of passes to go backstage before the show and meet Riley. Sound good? Get to Fiddler's Green early on September 10th. We'll meet you outside the gates with those new unused bras and a little bit of fun with 98.5 KYGO.
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5KYGOB Large, a woman who visited all 50 states, just dropped her list of America's 7 most overrated tourist spots, and Colorado made the cut. 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It's a good read, though, for sure. You might want to hit up those spots. It might be more to you than what they are to that lady.

aside, how about scoring yourself a 4-pack of tickets to the Colorado Fall Home Show at the Colorado Convention Center? That's going to be happening through the 11th through the 13th, so this coming weekend. You can get in on those tickets, 11 a.m. with Sheena starting tomorrow.

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What an incredible concert weekend with Garth Brooks in town. Holy moly, that show was amazing last night. Garth and his wife, Trisha Yearwood, going to be marking September 25th as Dolly Day at their Nashville Friends in Low Places Bar and Honky Tonk. The venue's entire income that day will go to supporting Dolly Parton's Imagination Library. The 9-to-5 date, of course, a nod to 9-to-5. I dig that, man. A whole lot. Love to Dolly. Love to Trisha and Garth. Right now, I got some Morgan Wallen for you on 98.5.

Stella Lefty and Vincent Mason on 98.5 KYGO. If his whole music thing doesn't work out for Stella Lefty, she can always work for Dad, who is the co-founder of Groupon. He is also the founder and CEO of a health technology company called Tempest AI and a media advertising company called Media Ocean. Yeah, many options for Stella if the music doesn't work out, like I said.

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Make sure to wake the fun up with Tracy and Fizz tomorrow and Wednesday for your shot at Cole Swindell tickets. He's going to be at Red Rocks Wednesday night. We want to make sure you are in attendance. Again, get

The Sporting News recently ranked NFL quarterbacks who are under the most pressure for success. They say Josh Allen of the Bills is number one on this list. He has been getting to the playoffs, AFC championships, things like that, but he hasn't been able to follow through. Joe Burrow of the Bengals also on the list. CJ Stroud of the Texans. Tua Tagovailoa of the Falcons. Baker Mayfield of the Buccaneers. Justin Herbert of the Chargers, as well as Lamar Jackson of the Ravens. Yeah, you know who's not on that list? Bo Nix, because we all know that Bo is going to be able to get it done, hopefully this season, man. Broncos kicking off their NFL season 1 week from today in Kansas City.

Denver's number one for new country, 98.5 KYGO. Be Large. Megan Maroney always talks about her first ever guitar and why she actually got it. You see, she was injured while cheerleading many years ago, and she had a little extra time on her hands, so she asked her dad if he'd take her down to Guitar Center so she could buy a guitar to occupy her time while she healed. Well, while she was doing that, she also experienced her very first breakup, and that brought a whole lot of strumming on that guitar. Yeah, and now look at Megan. She's a huge star, and we're loving what she's throwing down. It's Medicine on 98.5.

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Riley Green's going to be hanging out up the road at Fiddler's Green this Thursday. We want to make sure you're in attendance for the show. Couple shots at tickets, 7 a.m. with Tracy and Fizz, 3 p.m. with Sean Patrick. Again, the show on Thursday. So you only have a couple cracks at these tickets. 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

Lauren Elena on 98.5 KYGO. Be large. Some Rockies news out there. Did see something come through my Twitter and on my Instagram and everything that the Penner Group could be purchasing more of the Rockies stake. I think they only have like 20% or something like that now. Looking to take over the majority of that and let the Mumfords have that 20%. We'll see if that really happens or not, but that's pretty exciting considering, man. I feel like the Rockies have had some fire this year with that group being part of the ownership already.

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0: Chris Young on 98.5 KYGO. Be large. Do you love comedians? Well, Big Mike definitely loves comedians. He does a whole lot of interviews with them. Melissa Villaseñor recently came in and she talked about her time on some animated shows, animated movies that have come out recently, and about Dolly Parton. Yeah, she does a legendary impression of her. 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
1: Well, look who it is. Last call, thought again. How's your mama? How you been? Girl, it's been too long.

The seasons are a changing here in the Mile High City, right? We see that with the weather today. Yeah, leaf peeping season probably already up in the mountains. I have not been there for a few months, so yeah, man, everything was still green up there, but times are a changing. You want to be up there to peep the leaves yourself? 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

Denver's number one for new country, 98.5 KYGO. We've all been there. You're on the phone with somebody and you're ready to get off the call, but they keep like hanging on to it. Well, when you got to get out of it, here are some phrases that can end the conversation gracefully. You can say, all right, well, I got to get on out of here. Or, well, I'd better go. It's been nice talking to you. I'm getting another call. We'll talk soon. That's always the one that I use, man, because I just don't have the heart to be like, I got to get out of here. I always

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Stella Lefty was just here last month playing that fan jam for us down at the Bluebird Theater. Yeah, she will be back next year. Bigger venue for sure, the Fillmore Auditorium. And you're going to want to be there. Make sure you lock up some tickets. 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Just hit the concert calendar up. And, of course, check out a whole lot more concerts up there. This guy was actually just here in Aspen. It's Shaboozy on 98.5 KYGO.

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Don't want to do any grilling or anything like that today. You just want to hang out. Yeah, you've labored enough that you just want to relax. Well, you might want to hit up Papa John's as they launch their new Ultimate Pepperoni Pizza. It features 30% more pepperoni than its large pizza, and the pepperoni, super tasty, they say. Yeah. I mean, is it any more tasty than what it was before? Just a whole lot more of it, so yeah, you probably get a whole punch of pep.

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When adrenaline's pumping, you can do anything. A group of bystanders lifted a Volkswagen Beetle off of a 44-year-old woman recently who became trapped underneath it following an e-bike crash in Pennsylvania. Neighbors and nearby workers responded after hearing her calls for help, and additional people joined in to free her. The woman was taken to the hospital with chest injuries, but was in stable condition. The police crediting the bystanders' quick action for helping save her life.

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Be Large, how you feeling on a Monday, huh? A little bit weird because you're at home. You didn't have to work today. Extra day off. Yeah, I heard people had Friday off too. Definitely jealous of all of that. It's 98.5

Dolly Parton was such a legend, and pretty soon her name could be part of an airport. Yeah, no joke. Tennessee's Governor Bill Lee and Nashville International Airport recently announced plans to rename the airport to Dolly Parton International Airport following the legend's passing. I think that would be cool, man. I would be more than happy hearing that coming over to the intercom as you're landing. Welcome to Dolly Parton International Airport. That'd be awesome.

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Load a truck up, hit the dirt road. 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Light the bonfire and call the girls. King in the can and the Marlboro man. Jack and Jim were a few good men. 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Better watch out for the boys in blue. 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Watch your mouth. Before I have to knock that loud mouth out. I'm tired of talking, man. Y'all ain't listening. Them old

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2: Kelsea Ballerini is not letting the internet have the final word on Stella Lefty's Grand Ole Opry debut. After the Opry shared a video of the 24-year-old singer performing her viral hit Boston backstage, some commenters took aim at Lefty's success, pointing to her family's wealth and the ongoing comparisons between Boston and Noah Kahan's Styx season. Ballerini jumped into the comments to defend the newcomer, reminding fans that the Grand Ole Opry has always been about celebrating all kinds of country music and the artists who connect with audiences through it. She also stressed the video showed Lefty taking time to sing to St. Jude Kids, calling the moment something worth celebrating, not criticizing. Lefty has previously addressed the similarities between Boston and Kahan's song, explaining that she chose to give Kahan a retroactive songwriting credit after the resemblance was brought to her attention. No matter where fans stand on the debate, one thing is certain, Stella Lefty's star continues to rise. That said, local fans will get a chance to see her live when she brings her tour to the Fillmore Auditorium February 13th of 2027. I'm Sheena, and that's your Music City Minute, powered by Ramos Law.
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Still seeing a lot of conversation around Casey Musgraves' show prop that's been out there. Like, you've probably seen him on the backs of trucks when you're driving down I-25. But, yeah, if you don't know what I'm talking about, check out Casey Musgraves on social media. It's Dry Spell.

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Be large, getting on out the box, Kevin, in next. Thanks for hanging with me on your Labor Day. I hope you enjoyed the tunes. We'll be back at it together, say, Saturday morning, 7 a.m. I'll catch you then. Have a great one. 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

98.5 KYGO, it's Kevin. Riley Green's going to be making his way to Fiddler's on the 10th. But we're going to give you a chance to win tickets into that show. Your first opportunity is going to be tomorrow morning, just after 7 a.m. with Tracy and Fizz.

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21: It's Riley Green, and I'm here with Boot Barn.
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It was announced earlier this past week that Lainey Wilson is going to be hosting the CMA Awards in November. She hosted them solo last year, and she also teamed up with Luke Bryan and Peyton Manning the year before. I'm sure she's going to do a fantastic job once again. Here she is with Cole Swindell now, KYGO.

My girlfriend asked me yesterday if I wanted to go leaf peeping, and I was like, I should probably say yes to this. Well, there's going to be a new shuttle up in Breckenridge that's going to take you all through the mountains. You can check it out right now, kyjo.com.

I feel like you can't go anywhere without hearing the words Ella Langley anymore. Everyone's talking about her. She's in commercials. She's all over the place now. Well, she recently teamed up with Bump Energy Drink, and now she has her own energy drink with a new flavor called Peaches and Honey. I don't know about you, but that kind of sounds good. Here she is now, KYGO. Just when I-

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shout out to all three of our college football teams that are in town. CU, CSU, and Air Force all got big wins in week one. Can't tell you last time all three of those teams won in the same weekend. Here's the new one from Cole Wetzel and Ellen Langley now, KYGO.

KGO.

That's still a lefty who was at our fan jam a few weeks ago, and she loves Denver so much, she already booked a date for the Fillmore in February. 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

98.5 TYGO, it's Kevin. There was a woman who visited all 50 states in America, and she said that the Four Corners Monument was the most overrated tourist spot in the entire country. I might agree with her.

After the Rockies lost to the Cardinals yesterday, they became the first team in Major League Baseball to be eliminated from playoff contention. Now, to avoid 100 losses, they must go 8-11 or better in their final 19 games. Here's Morgan Wallen now, KYGO.

It seems like In-N-Out Burger is starting to grow bigger and better than ever here in Colorado. Well, they have a new location that they're considering. It's off Colorado Boulevard, just north of I-25. It would be replacing that former Black Eyed Pea location. Here's Luke Bryan now, KYGO.

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You can go to the store and buy a book, like the holiday says, or you can do what I do and just watch the movie and not have to read the whole book. 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

Wednesday night, Cole Swindell is going to be making his way to Red Rocks. And if you want to go, we're going to give you a chance to win tickets tomorrow and Wednesday. Sean Patrick will give those away just after

For years, so many people have wanted the Rockies to get sold. Well, it's slowly happening. According to Woody Page of the Denver Gazette, the Monforts are expected to sell another 35% of the team to the Penner Sports Group, who owns the Broncos. We don't know when this is going to get finalized, but it sounds like things are moving. Here's Luke Combs now, KYGO.

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The NFL season is kicking off this weekend. I know a lot of people love to bet on the games. Well, apparently here in Colorado, we like to bet on something other than football. Colorado residents have wagered over $1 billion on table tennis. Table tennis. Doesn't make any sense to me. Here's Rodney Adkins now, KYU.

Riley Green's going to be making his way to Fiddler's Green on Thursday night. If you want to go, we're giving you a chance to win backstage passes into that show, except it requires donating brand new bras. 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